0: tell me something. 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
1: Back in the courtyard of my own conscience.

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Nearby impossible to forget. 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Size of Texas. Well, I'm new here. And I forget. 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

I'm sitting placed like a snake. 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